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1: Hey, you follow Carson online. Carson on air. It's Carson with an E. She's on there a lot. What's up?
2: I am so excited to tell you guys about how I fixed a car.
1: You did?
2: What? Okay. So I was off with my younger brother.
3: Yes.
2: So yeah, his check engine light comes on. And I said, okay, well, we just have to go get one of those places that'll give you the little reader. And I Google it. It could be that you need an oil change. You might be low on oil. And he's like, well, how do I know that? I'm like, you don't know how to check your oil?
1: Oh, I love this.
2: Stand back, son. You are dry as a bone. No wonder we're getting air. So I march back in the store. He's like, well, I don't know what kind of oil I need. Shush. Men are talking.
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0: Mornings with Big D and Bubba.
1: Eric says, it's hard to act nonchalant when you're as chalant as I am.
2: Mm-hmm. Brian says, I don't even know what chalant means. Brian says, I've started thinking about the hereafter. Like, every time I walk into a room, I go, what am I hereafter?
1: Dad. Michelle says, that discount wig store, it's named Small Price Toupee. Toupee. Yeah, it's beautiful. Visual, maybe. But yeah, you got it.
2: And Tim says, never go grocery shopping whenever you're hungry. Similarly, don't go clothes shopping when you're naked.
1: All right. Get a good tweet. Tag us. We'll see it. At Big D and Bubba.
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1: What are y'all's thoughts on people who buy your coffee in front of you and you don't know them?
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3: 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And so it was just taking too long. I was like, oh my gosh, what is this, $5? And so I was like, here you go, man. Like, I'll pay for it. And he comes back 10 minutes later and hands me a 20.
2: Aww.
3: 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You're wasting my time. 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And then I got paid quadruple.
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day, Potts Farm was a place to go. 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

0: Mornings with Big D and Bubba.
1: Alyssa says, even though he murders a lot of people, you can tell Freddy Krueger is a kind of a fun-loving guy. He goes by Freddy and not Fred or Frederick.
2: That's right. He's not too formal.
1: Yeah, right.
2: Yeah. Ryan says, getting out of bed should totally count as resistance training.
1: Dave says, Olympics, but with real-life skills, like who can build the tallest pile of trash on top of the can to avoid taking it out? Gold medal.
2: Yep. And Grace says, my grandfather, by the way, this is brilliant. My grandfather spent many decades and his entire life savings unsuccessfully trying to develop and grow the world's first ham sandwich tree. That would have been genius.
1: That would have been. All right, get a good tweet. Tag us at Big D and Bubba.
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1: My mom and I were talking the other day, and we were talking about boiling eggs and all that kind of stuff, and I was telling her about that little electric hard boiler that I have that you pour a little bit of water in, and then it steams the eggs, and it gets it all done, and there's no pot to get out. 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
6: 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Clouds today, chance of showers, temperatures into the 70s this afternoon across Big Country.
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1: Hey, Carson, what's going on? Good morning.
2: Good morning. We're very fortunate that it's just us here, so we don't have workplace drama. But honestly, some of the stuff my friends tell me,
1: corporate stuff?
2: Yes, I love. I just sit there with popcorn. Man. So a friend called the other day. They had a potluck last week at her office, and somebody sent out an email beforehand saying, if you didn't contribute, you can't eat.
3: Okay, I actually appreciate that.
2: I agree with that. And the reason is that there's one person, and it's the person who works in accounting, so finances, that every time they have a potluck, that person sidles on in, eats and eats and eats, but never contributes. Well, because this email was sent out, this accounting person went to HR and complained about being

0: being singled out and embarrassed. And I was like, well, yeah, because you're cheap.
1: Okay, so they're not, first of all, they are not singled out or embarrassed by name at all.
0: Nope,
1: just saying, if you don't contribute.
0: But she also knew she was the only one that never made anything. And I know we don't have that here, but occasionally I do miss that stuff because it's so much fun. Because it's that just everybody in the corner like, oh, did you see that? Yeah, oh, she's coming in.
2: Do you ever watch those the TikToks where the guy goes, okay, all right, let's see there, Lisa, what you got? Oh, it's a macaroni salad. No, no. What you got here, Mike? What'd you bring in? Oh, you brought in some donuts? We'll try one. And just goes and rates all of it. It's hilarious.
3: It's the Big D and Bubba Before the Show show.
2: Hey, what's up? It's Big D and Bubba. 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
1: Here is our forecast across big country. Cloudy today, chance of showers, temperatures into the 70s this afternoon. Tonight, partly cloudy, chance of rain overnight, low in the 50s. For the weekend, clouds Saturday, chance of showers early, then clearing skies. Highs tomorrow, mid-70s. Partly sunny Sunday with highs in the low 70s.
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0: Now, more of the Big D and Bubba before the show.
1: So, Carson, how was your date? Is this the one where the guy had a...
2: Yeah, it was a private dining room. The tuna was flown in. The tuna was living its best life that morning.
3: Yeah. The actual fish was flown in.
2: Yes, it was flown in. According to the sushi master, it was worth about $3,000.
1: Come on.
3: Who pays $3,000 for a fish?
2: These people, not me.
1: So explain why you were there.
2: Yeah, so I'd met this guy through friends, and he asked me if I wanted to go to this private sushi dining room where they were going to

0: be slicing up this tuna and making sushi and sashimi and all these sorts of fancy tastings for us. And I was like, say less. I'm in. And it was really good. They chopped the head off and then just put
1: that's
0: it
1: good.
0: Sitting
2: well, you
0: there.
2: Have to leave it. That's part of the fanciness
0: yeah,
2: of it.
0: Yeah, so when he asked me, like, do you want to go take a picture? I was like, I don't. That's cool. I don't need to look it in the eye. But then the food was, I mean, 10 out of 10. Honestly, I may have to go back to being vegetarian because I don't think tuna will ever, there will be no tuna that's ever this good. It's not even worth my time anymore.
1: Wow.
0: And the date itself, 3 out of 10.
2: 3? What? You need to lock this guy down. He has $3,000 fish.
1: Sounds like he was dead as the fish. Oh, sorry.
0: Yeah, he, at one point, I said, like, hey, it's getting kind of late. I do have to be up early in the morning, so I'm gonna skedaddle. And he is like, well, as long as the booze is free, I'm gonna stay.
1: Oh, oh wow.
0: Yeah. Oh, wow. So I said, all right then. I'm like, well, this
3: there
0: is
3: you
0: neat.
3: Go. Why, what do you call a fish with no eyes? I'm glad you came, Carson.

0: starting the day off with the Big D and Bubba before the show.
1: Oh, what's going on, Bubba? Good morning.
2: Looking at this stuff, I hate the internet. I really do, because there's so much conflicting information. I'm on this medical site, and it's like...

0: myths about water. Myth number one, you need to drink at least 8 glasses a day. That's apparently not true. But our bodies do need lots of water. And you don't want to have, like, you know, water deficiency. You don't want to be dehydrated because your cells will shrivel up and all that kind of stuff. But it's like, yeah, if you're somebody who, you know, depends upon your body size, your activity level, temperature, how much you sweat, what are you doing?
1: I saw a doctor who said there's been so much, you know, over watering. And they're just like, just your body knows when you're thirsty, drink. Yeah. You don't have to keep, like,
0: When you're hungry, eat. When you're thirsty, drink, etc. Myth number two, caffeine makes you dehydrated. I can't tell you how many people, because I drink a lot of coffee, and I can't tell you how many people are like, that's the most dangerous thing for you. Yeah, that whole idea is based on the findings of a study from 1928. And you go, oh, well, maybe they should do a new study. Yeah, they should. They should also do a study on more than 3 people. No kidding. It's based on 3 people?
1: Yeah. And you're drinking water. It's just
2: it's water.
1: It's flavored water. Yep.
0: But, sports drinks. We don't need those to replace salt and electrolytes. You know, you're going to probably get that from your food and things like that. So you don't need it. If you're somebody who sweats a lot and you're playing sports, yeah, maybe.
2: Yeah, that's who needs it. The rest of us, that's cute.
0: Right.
1: I love that purple, though.
2: I do love the orange.
0: I like the classic Gatorade green, yellow, whatever that is, the Grello. That is, when I'm sick, nothing feels better. And another myth here, drinking water can help you lose weight. We all have heard mom say, oh, just drink a big, giant glass of water, you know, before your meal and you'll fill up.
1: See, I believe that one.
2: I do, too.
0: This tactic does not work. They did a study of a weight loss study of a group of guys, just guys, and they're saying that this tactic does not work for younger people. It only works for older people. So, you know, maybe your mom is right.
2: So it does kind of work then.
0: Yeah, but I just wanted to let you know that, you know, that's
2: So it doesn't work on young men. Well, I'm neither one of those.
1: Gotcha.

0: up before the show.
1: I appreciate you hanging with us as you roll into your work day, your morning.
2: So whenever you're texting someone, and it's a little back and forth, everybody's there and present. Is it wrong that when they decide that, oh, I'm done texting and I'm going to call you instead, is it wrong to decline the call but continue to text them? Because that's what I did yesterday. And they were like, why wouldn't you just take my call? It was easier. I just didn't feel like talking.
1: Yeah.
2: And that's what I said. I said, I don't feel like talking. I'm fine with texting, but whatever.
1: Yeah.
2: But they gave me a little bit of grief.
3: Did they even warn you?
2: No.
3: Oh, jump scare.
2: We were texting for like 10 minutes. It was like back and forth. And well, not 10, maybe about 5. It was back and forth. And finally, they're like, just call. I'm like, unless you're driving. I mean, if you're driving, that's different. I would take your call then.
1: But what it does is it's like putting a handcuff on someone. Mm-hmm. And then all of a sudden, you're...
2: I have to now, stop what I'm doing to talk.
1: Because you can text. You can go, you know, obviously, you know how it works.
2: Doing things, right?
1: Yeah, you can do all that. But
3: yeah,
1: all
3: right, they don't know. He didn't know what you were doing. They didn't know what you were in the middle of.
1: Hey, can I get out this texting question for you guys? On iPhones, if I'm in a group text, can I get out of it?
2: Are you trying to get out of our conspiracy crew?
1: No.
3: Okay. You can leave a group, can't you?
1: I think you can remove yourself.
4: Go to the top, and then it'll give you options, and all the way at the bottom, it should be in like red letters.
1: Oh, leave this conference. Thank you, Garrett.
2: Yeah, but then doesn't it tell people that you've left?
3: Oh, yes, it does.
2: Let's say Big D has left the conversation.
1: Oh, it does? Yeah. Oh, I can't do that.
2: Here, why don't we do this? I'll create one and...
1: That's all right. I'm not that into it.
3: You know you can mute it, too.
1: You can mute it?
3: I've muted group conversations. There's one that involves you guys that I've muted.
1: What? How do you do that?
4: It's probably right next to the first button.
1: Yeah, it can't be right next to the next button.

0: You're waking up with the Big D and Bubba before the show show.
1: Bubba, we need a dating update. Everything's still going good?
2: Yeah, things are great. I'll tell you about the little group date we have. It wasn't a double date. It was like three different couples. So we all went out and everything's good. And we're having dinner and we're sitting at the table. And what does everybody go to on these things? Whenever you're like with newly dating couples and all that, people start saying, oh, what's your worst dating story? And oh, Carson, you guys, it's the same. Tell me your worst. And so we do. We start going, I will never tell my worst, by the way. But I have a bunch of bad ones. So I start telling the things, and I'm like, oh, yeah, so I would send Big D pictures all the time, and I would take it. And so I ended up telling this one story about this one girl who was a horrific date. And somebody said, oh, do you have a picture? I said, actually, yeah, I do. And I knew when it was, so it was easy to find because it was in my phone under the month. And I go back, and I find it, and I said, look, the girl gasped.
1: No.
2: It was her sister.
3: No!
2: Dude, I wish I could make this up.
3: What are you doing?
2: She goes, oh, that's so-and-so. I went, yeah, you know her. She goes, that's my sister. And everybody started laughing and like whatever. It was the most awkward thing.
3: So between you being out on this group thing with somebody else's sister and then you unmatching with John Rich's sister, what are you doing, man?
1: I'll never forget looking down at my phone in traffic, and it's John Rich, and he says, who's this girl you're talking to online? And I was like, what? And I go, I think you're talking about Bubba. Yeah, he's talking to my sister. And I was like, don't you dare text Bubba, because you're going to call tomorrow and conference her with him. No, he didn't do that.
2: That was the whole thing with him on the phone was awkward, though.
1: Oh, he got a little...
2: like defensive.
1: He got a little like big brother.
2: He was selling it too. He was defensive.
1: Yeah, she's
2: and
1: a doctor.
2: Like,
1: she's a great catch.
2: Why did you not love my sister? Why did you not fall in love with her? Why are we not family?
0: It's the Big D and Bubba before the show show.
2: Hey, it's Big D and Bubba, and very excited for Military Appreciation Month, as both of our dads are military veterans.
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1: Carson, what is the deal with the Murdaugh reversal? So he's...
2: Alex Murdaugh is getting a new trial. The state Supreme Court has thrown out the original conviction because the clerk of court, I think that's her title.
1: Yep.
2: She has been accused of extreme jury tampering. They use some really powerful words.
1: Gotta hate that. Because, yeah. I mean, I watched that the Southern Scandal, the Murdaugh murder.
2: I watched all the documentaries, yeah. The movies on Lifetime.
1: And,
2: let's go.
1: And the evidence is...
2: Overwhelming.
1: And for it to get, you know...
2: Yeah, that if you don't know who's convicted of murdering one of his sons and his wife, and it's very murky. He comes from a very... old lineage of lawyers in this town where they have so much power. But this court official, I guess, was writing a book about it, and she said things to the jury like, watch his body language.
1: What?
2: Right? This is...
1: And that's the thing. It's like things that you don't have to tell people. You didn't have to say that.
3: It.
1: They were going to just listen to watch the evidence.
2: They already knew.
1: Yes.
2: They
1: it was
2: knew.
1: clearly... I don't know.
3: When is the new trial going to start? Do we have a date? Is it going to be televised?
2: It better be televised.
3: There's a lot of people who are going to be interested in this.
2: I mean, Dee and I are going to be glued.
1: Oh, we'll have another documentary to watch on Netflix.
2: That's
1: I'm sure.
2: I keep thinking. Yeah. We've got to have part two.
1: Did you ever see that, Bubba? The
3: no.
1: Murdaugh.
3: I know the story of it because of you guys telling me about it. I mean, during the whole thing, it was like every other day you guys had something new you had to add to it.
1: Yeah, it's really well. It's on Netflix. It's called Murdaugh Murders, A Southern Scandal. All right, well, yeah.
2: We're in. We're back in.
4: If you showed up, I wouldn't let you in.

0: Big D and Bubba before the show show.
1: By the way, the I have got to get a copy of the cassette tape of our old shows.
2: I have bought a it's a little boombox off of Amazon that plays cassettes, but it also has an SD card where you can copy things over digitally, so it converts stuff.
1: That's fun.
2: Yeah, I have another tape here. This is from when I was in Guam.
3: Oh,
1: is this Captain Crouton?
2: This is when I was Cheese Weasel.
3: I'm already Bubba, in.
1: If people go, Bubba's a stupid name. No, it could be way
2: dumber. I've had way dumber. Yeah, let's see. It's in my head. This is my old hip hop days.
4: 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We got it. This is it. The way or no way.
2: Straight out of high school.
4: Tonight. Are you ready? If you like it, call up and say way. If you don't, say no way. What's it called?
5: Quickie.
4: That's right. Full Force's new jam called Quickie. 472-9800. The rated 8 is gone on.
2: I sound call like me. Every other night guy back there.
1: Oh, yeah, man.
4: Power 98 jams. The latest jam from
1: it sound good. You sound fun.
3: You do sound good.
1: I don't see.
3: I'll be honest, I can't follow about half of what you're saying.
1: Yeah, you just rip it, man. You're just like doing your thing.
3: Yeah.
4: Hello, what do you think?
5: Ray.
4: Hello, who's this?
2: We're doing like a rate it.
1: Yeah.
3: Love it or trash.
1: Love it or leave it.
2: Oh, man, I'm so sorry.
5: Hello.
4: Hello.
5: Hello.
4: Okay, sorry. What do you think? Way or no way for Full Force?
5: Way.
4: There's two of you on the phone.
5: That's right.
4: Okay, here's another new jam. It's by NXS called Not Enough Time. 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
1: Wow. That's so great, man.
2: Wow.
1: You're really good.
3: That is really good.
1: That is a lost art. That you don't hear that anymore. You just don't. I mean, bring that back.
2: High school kids yelling into microphones.
1: You want to do nights? You want to do mornings and nighttime?
3: Did you do bed checks?
2: I did bed checks. I did all that, man.
1: Who

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17: Cloudy today, maybe some rain, highs into the 70s. Complete weekend forecast coming up. Now, Big Country News. In Grand Traverse County, a Cadillac man was killed, two others hospitalized in a three-vehicle crash on M37. State police say it happened Tuesday just after 5 p.m. A Chevy Impala, reportedly with two occupants, was traveling east on Miller Road and attempted to cross M37 to reach M113. The Impala was struck by a northbound pickup. After that collision, both vehicles were pushed into a third vehicle, a Jeep that was stationary on M113. The Jeep was driven by a 33-year-old Traverse City woman. She was not injured. Driver of the Impala, a 44-year-old man from Cadillac, was taken to the hospital where he later died from his injuries. His passenger, a

0: 22-year-old Manton man was hospitalized with non-life-threatening injuries. Driver of the pickup, a 59-year-old Traverse City man, was also hospitalized with injuries, but no names have been released. This is it. NBA playoffs, a must-win for the Detroit Pistons, Game 6 at the Cleveland Cavaliers. Cleveland leads it 3-2. Tip-off tonight, 7 p.m. on Prime Video. Game 7, if necessary, would be back in Detroit on Sunday. I'm Mike Grisdale.
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0: Here is our forecast across big country. Cloudy today, chance of showers, temperatures into the 70s this afternoon. Tonight, partly cloudy, chance of rain overnight, low in the 50s. For the weekend, clouds Saturday, chance of showers early, then clearing skies. Highs tomorrow, mid-70s. Partly sunny Sunday with highs in the low 70s.
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0: 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It's Friday.
1: Hello, planet Earth. I'm your announcer, David Angel. 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

0: on earth? 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And God said, let there be light. And there was light. And God bless all of you on the good earth.
1: Go for sighting.
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2: What's up, Friday? All right, kicking off the show, and I want to remind people that, you know, this is a good time to go shopping, especially if you're into chicks. 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It's everybody's favorite time of the year. 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Karen Waldrop, she is a runner-up on The Voice. Yeah. She will be hanging out in just a few minutes to get your Friday morning started.
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2: Mostly cloudy today. Chance of showers. Highs into the 70s. Complete weekend forecast in just a few moments. Now, big country news. President Trump left China this morning. No major announcements on the trip, but the visit showed signs of a stabilized relationship between the two countries. Events this weekend include Zoo de Mac bicycle ride from Boyne Highlands to Mackinac Island. 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The Alpenfest car show in Gaylord tomorrow. Sheboygan County 4-H hosting a benefit silent auction at the fairgrounds Saturday, followed by bump and run racing in front of the grandstand. The beach cleanup taking place Sunday morning in the Sheboygan area on Duncan Bay and Gordon Turner Park. And the Sheboygan County flood fundraiser is set for Sunday afternoon at the Sheboygan Knights of Columbus Hall. Yesterday in New York, the Mets swept the Tigers, winning the final game of that series 9-4.
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2: Here is our forecast across Big Country. Cloudy today, chance of showers, temperatures into the 70s this afternoon. Tonight, partly cloudy, chance of rain overnight, low in the 50s. For the weekend, clouds Saturday, chance of showers early, then clearing skies. Highs tomorrow, mid-70s. Partly sunny Sunday with highs in the low 70s.
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0: Thomas Rhett. It goes like this on a Friday morning. Got the Friday song coming up in just a moment.
1: Hey, this part of the show is brought to you by NHTSA. You know, when you're in your car and your phone lights up, maybe get a notification or whatever, and you turn, you look. As soon as you look at that phone, man, and not the road, you're driving distracted.
0: What is it like? It takes 1 second to go a couple hundred yards or something crazy like that? It's nuts. That split second can change everything. Reaction time, safety, yours, someone else's. So if you get pulled over, that ticket's a reminder of your mistake. Put the phone away or pay. And again, this part of the show is brought to you by NHTSA.

0: Tweet.
1: Lauren says, if you give someone uranium, does it then become theiranium? That's great.
2: Nicole says,
1: how are you, Lauren?
2: I might be. Nicole says, I can't find a precise definition for the word ambiguous. Everything I read is unclear, inexact, and open to many interpretations.
1: Pretty great. Justin said, just once, I want the opportunity to dramatically swipe everything off a table to make room for a giant map so I can explain the plan.
2: Yes. And Ryan tweets, considering having my ashes, once I pass, stored in a glass urn, remains to be seen.
1: Remains to be. Get a good tweet. Tag us. We'll see it. At Big D and Bubba.

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1: Forget the working blues and let them sometimes roll.
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1: Karen Waldrop, what's up?
2: Well, hi. I'm so happy to be here.
0: Hello. Into a swanky, sultry voice.
3: Hi.
2: Here we are.
0: Wow. How are you, Karen? I'm trying to take our job now.
1: I feel threatened. You know, from The Voice, and she's got this new song out. It's called Keeping the Faith. Good to see you. Thanks for bringing the swag. She brought in koozies and hats. I got
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1: What?
4: I know. I got lotion.
1: What'd you get?
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4: Body cream.
1: Excited. 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
2: The cherry, for sure. I'm like all about Bath and Body Works. I'm up in there all the time. It's my happy place.
0: Does the cherry ever go out of season? Because I know like they do like seasons for
2: things. Thank you for bringing that up. Yes, you have to stock up at Valentine's Day.
4: Do you get online for Candle Day?
2: Absolutely.
4: In the waiting room?
2: Absolutely.
4: I sat online for 90 minutes waiting for my turn to buy 3-wick candles
0: at
4: 60% off.
2: And the girls listening are like, we feel y'all.
0: High fived over candles. I love that.
1: So now, when you do the cherry stuff, do you do the whole thing? Do you do like shampoo, soap, spray stuff, lotion,
2: hand soap?
1: Always smell the same no matter what product you use?
2: Pretty much Bath and Body Works everywhere I go. Yeah. And I'm always gifting them. You know, I enjoy gifting hand soap.
1: Well, I'm sure you buy so much, they just give you free ones. Like you get to the 10th one is free. Is that what happened with the hat? You buy a bunch of these hats and we get a free one. These are free.
2: Hey, Karen Waldrop hats. You're going to be looking good on the boat.
4: How many times do your friends text you because somebody else was wearing the cherry scent and they smell it and they're like, Karen, were you here?
2: Yes, absolutely.
4: That's what happens to women have a signature scent, guys.
0: Do you ever get in your car, like, and you're like, you know, maybe you didn't take a shower or whatever, and you get in, you're like, oh, I love the way my seatbelt smells.
2: Yes.

0: And I have this stuff in the car too.
1: Spray nice. Down.
0: I'm going 100 miles an hour. You know, being an artist, you're always on the go.
2: Yeah.
0: So I feel that hard.
2: Just spritzing.
0: Yes.
2: Spritzing, singing. All right, Karen Waldrop with us. You know her from The Voice. We'll talk more with her and the new song up next. Hang on.

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1: Karen Waldrop from The Voice is out. The new song is called Keeping the Faith. Is it nerve-wracking when you're on The Voice? Like, we see it, and it seems like you're kind of all put together and like you're confident and that kind of stuff, but inside, are you like the night before, do you sleep at all?
2: Yeah, you know, I say this, The Voice was such a great experience for me. Like, I would never say a single negative word about that experience. It was just awesome. Like, I felt like I learned so much. I felt like I grew so much. And for me, I had been touring for so long. I was really kind of tired. Like, I was tired of playing clubs. I was tired of kind of maxing out the club scene.
1: And the
2: I was
1: grind.
2: Just, yeah. And so going out for The Voice to me was like laid back, you know?
1: So
2: yeah.
1: Did someone come to you and go, hey, you should do it? Or you did you like, you know what? I'm going to do that.
2: Yeah. It was my manager, Robin. He was like, you know, if we want to take the next step, we got to do something to grow. And so he said, what if you did The Voice? And I thought, okay, let's do it. So we made some videos. We sent them in. And next thing you know, I'm lugging a bunch of bags into a hotel room in Burbank, and then all of a sudden I was in the finale, and it was just an incredible experience.
1: So you kind of lived there, like you yes. basically lived, how long were
2: yes.
1: you there?
2: Months, wow. Yeah. It was about 4 or 5 months of filming. It was a lot, but I really enjoyed LA. I felt like I was very grounded and healthy there. I don't know if it's the weather or...
1: Oh, everyone eats good. You kind of start doing it. It's the same way people eat corn dogs. I'm eating a corn dog.
2: Yes. Everyone's going to the sauna. I'm there. Let's go. Right. Let's share an Uber.
0: Right. It is also, I think, just being sunny most days is it changes your mood. When I lived in El Paso, it was, I think we had 6 months without rain. And, like, every day was a wonderful, beautiful day.
2: Yes, and the palm trees and the sun yeah. shining.
0: Well, there wasn't a lot of trees there, but right. but yes. But, yeah, plus you're beach adjacent. You know, you're also Big Bear adjacent as well. You could be in the mountains. You could be at the yep. beach all in the same day, and it's awesome.
2: Yeah, but I was. Yes, I was very nervous. Yes, 100%. You know, walking on stage live, you know, rising stages, and I'm like, I was shaking.

0: being like, oh my gosh, I hope the stage doesn't, I won't fall off this
1: and,
0: thing.
1: And they do it like it's like an all day thing, isn't it? Doesn't it take forever?
0: Yeah, it's a ton of filming. It's a ton of interviews. It's a ton of work. I had a great time, you know? And like I said, everybody else was like trying to go out and explore. And I'm like, I'm good at the pool. I'm gonna chill right here. So I was like hanging at the pool. For me to be in a nice hotel room in Burbank was like luxury for me, Everybody else was complaining, and I was like, this is awesome. So
2: it's like
0: great.
2: Being on a working vacation.
1: Are you seeing her on The Voice? Karen Waltrip is our guest. We'll get to music, more new stuff. We'll talk with her on the way next. Days left.

0: Big D and Bubba, a little heads up. Lainey Wilson got married, in case you haven't heard.
1: Mm-mm.
0: Yep, that happened. By the way, this part of the show is coming to you from the Tractor Supply Studio for Life Out Here.
2: Karen Waltrip is our guest. You know her from The Voice. So, all right, so tell us about this new song, Keeping the Faith.
3: Yeah, so Keeping the Faith. So I have a brand new record called No Way Back. And this record is really special to me because the whole record was created, recorded, tracked, mixed, mastered during an awful time in my life. I went through a divorce in 2025 and I sung Keeping the Faith during that process. Mm-hmm. And I remember being in the studio that day and just like bringing it. Like I had nothing left. I was just like, all I have is my faith in God. All I have is my belief that I'm going to get through this. All I have is my optimism. And the whole record has that same sentiment. So Keeping the Faith for me is a song about just believing.
2: Here it is. It is Karen Waltrip. It's Keeping the Faith. More of Karen coming up.
3: I've walked

0: keeping the faith, Karen Waldrop. Yeah, you didn't leave anything left on the on the recording, did you? It's awesome.
1: Thank you. There's a reason I'm still standing here stronger than I ever knew.
0: So what's next for you? What are you touring? You're talking, pushing the album?
1: Yep. So we're out on the road touring the No Way Back tour. We're touring all over. We're going wherever God sends us. That's what we do. We go wherever. You know, people say, well, how many gigs a year do you play? I'm like, I just play wherever God sends me. I just go wherever the gig is. You know?
2: Have you ever watched a commercial and said, I need to be there tomorrow. Book me a show in that place.
1: I have done some crazy things, for sure. I have flown all over at the last minute. You know, I usually will do the crazy spontaneous things.
2: See, that sounds like fun to me. That sounds awesome.
0: How will we find you online?
1: You know, I always tell people, go to KarenWaldrop.com. 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Like, you can just go to KarenWaldrop.com, and you know that every social media platform is the right one. 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
0: Good to see you.
1: Thank you so much.
0: Congrats.
1: Great to see you too.
0: Thanks for the swag as well.
2: Very cool. I love my hat.
0: And love the song. Check it out. Keeping the Faith, Karen Waldrop.
1: Thank y'all.
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12: Here is our forecast across big country. Cloudy today, chance of showers, temperatures into the 70s this afternoon. Tonight, partly cloudy, chance of rain overnight, low in the 50s. For the weekend, clouds Saturday, chance of showers early, then clearing skies. Highs tomorrow, mid-70s. Partly sunny Sunday with highs in the low 70s.
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0: going. Wait, Lainey Wilson got married? Yeah, it was announced yesterday, but the ceremony took place on the 10th. So, yeah, Lainey and Duck, they are married.
1: Good morning. Hi, I wanted to give a shout-out to my son. He's graduating from kindergarten today.
2: Oh, that is so great.
3: What's his name?
1: His name's William.
3: And what do you want to say about William?
1: Well, he's just the funniest little boy. He is always, smiling and just has the most positive outlook on everything. He wants to be a paleontologist when he grows up.
2: So me too.
1: I just wanted to give him a shout out.
3: Oh, that's so great. That's so great. You guys have a big celebration dinner for him tonight. What's his favorite meal?
1: Well, if you ask him, it would be chicken nuggets.
3: Ooh, some nice.
2: We don't call them chicken nuggets anymore. We call them boneless wings.
1: Fair enough.
3: Just pretty much. Pretty much.
2: I mean, that's how you graduate to adulthood.
3: Yes.
2: And I mean, he's graduating from kindergarten today. That's basically an adult.
3: Yeah.
2: So I mean,
1: exactly.
2: Yeah. It's no more nuggets. It's boneless wings. You're good. He'll love that. He'll feel like a big kid. I mean, pretty good stuff.
1: Yeah, I agree. I'll bring that up to him, see if he takes the bait. So.
2: Okay.
3: Thank you, and congrats to you guys.
1: Thank you.
3: Uh-huh. Bye-bye.

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12: Cloudy today, maybe some rain, highs into the 70s. Complete weekend forecast coming up. Now, Big Country News. In Grand Traverse County, a Cadillac man was killed, two others hospitalized in a three-vehicle crash on M37. State police say it happened Tuesday just after 5 p.m. A Chevy Impala, reportedly with two occupants, was traveling east on Miller Road and attempted to cross M37 to reach M113. The Impala was struck by a northbound pickup. After that collision, both vehicles were pushed into a third vehicle, a Jeep that was stationary on M113. The Jeep was driven by a 33-year-old Traverse City woman. She was not injured. Driver of the Impala, a 44-year-old man from Cadillac, was taken to the hospital where he later died from his injuries. His passenger, a 22-year-old Manton man, was hospitalized with non-life-threatening injuries. Driver of the pickup, a 59-year-old Traverse City man, was also hospitalized with injuries. But no names

0: have been released. This is it. NBA playoffs, a must-win for the Detroit Pistons, Game 6 at the Cleveland Cavaliers. Cleveland leads it 3-2. Tip-off tonight, 7 p.m. on Prime Video. Game 7, if necessary, would be back in Detroit on Sunday. I'm Mike Grisdale.
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0: Here is our forecast across big country. Cloudy today, chance of showers, temperatures into the 70s this afternoon. Tonight, partly cloudy, chance of rain overnight, low in the 50s. For the weekend, clouds Saturday, chance of showers early, then clearing skies. Highs tomorrow, mid-70s. Partly sunny Sunday with highs in the low 70s.
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0: and choosing Texas. It's Big D and Bubba. Everybody freaked out. So it came out that Lainey Wilson and Duck got married.
1: On the 10th, right?
0: Yes, on the 10th. But the news broke yesterday and everybody just kind of... We'll talk more about that coming up.
1: Hey, this part of the show is brought to you by NHTSA. You know, when you're in your car and your phone lights up, maybe you get a notification or whatever, and you turn, you look. As soon as you look at that phone, man, and not the road, you're driving distracted.
0: What is it like? It takes 1 second to go a couple hundred yards or something crazy like that? It's nuts. That split second can change everything. Reaction time, safety, yours, someone else's. So if you get pulled over, that ticket's a reminder of your mistake. Put the phone away or pay.
1: Well, Carson
0: and
1: is
0: again,
1: leading
0: this
1: the
0: part
1: way
0: of the show
1: on
0: is brought to you by NHTSA.
1: Saving us all money. She's like the coupon queen. Have you got any new tips? What is it? You had a story?
2: Yeah. So the other day, I went to the grocery store fully prepared to pay full price, which you know I don't like to do.
1: Yeah, but not a good day.
0: Why were you going to pay full price?
2: Because I have been, my new food fixation is this very specific type of cookie. So I go into the grocery store. I know.
0: I'm down for the
2: and
0: Drizzle-licious
2: their name brand.
0: Too.
2: And I'm going to pay up for the name brand. But I go in. It was an unadvertised sale.
1: Oh.
2: So they're already 50 cents off. However, if you bought five, there was an additional dollar.
0: So it would have been $1.50 off.
2: $1.50
0: of
2: off. Made them less than half price. So did I buy five? Sure did. I have five boxes of these cookies in my house? You betcha.
0: I do the same thing. Because I ran across the same kind of a similar sale on ice cream. It was $1 off. No, it was $2 off, and then another $1 off if you bought five of them. I'm like, yeah, I'm buying five ice creams.
1: If you're going to use it eventually, you know, and it'll stay.
0: It's the way you save money nowadays, but the problem is now you've got all this stuff in your house. Like the ice cream, I mean, yeah, I'm going to eat it.
2: Yeah.
1: That's a good point.
2: I got those really good cookies sitting in my cabinet. I know exactly where they are right now. I could reach them blindfolded.
0: There has to be, look, we're in the tech world now. I mean, there has to be some kind of strap system that we can put over the top of certain items. And you know how, like when you gift wrap, you have like the ribbons that go around your gift. And then, like, you have it to where it's like, you know, you can't open it until a certain
2: day. Well, I was actually going to offer a little bit more practical solution than handcuffing yourself.
0: Don't buy it.
2: No, there are people who partner up with

0: friends or family members. And so that way, if you decide, you go through the sales and you see those, hey, if you buy five, you get an extra dollar off. That's when you call up your shopping buddy. You call up your mom. You call up your sister. And you say, hey, I don't need five jars of marinara sauce. But if we buy five, and that way you split it between
1: then
0: them,
1: you get
0: a
1: two,
0: lot of people are doing that. They're partnering up for groceries.
1: Smart. Yeah. That's really smart. I'm going to start because I know you like ice cream, too.
0: I know me and Bubba are going to be doing that. Like, Bubba, cookies are on sale.
2: The ice cream team.
1: So here's what's crazy is we normally will send a thing going, hey, they're on sale, just to let each other know. But mm-hmm. now when they're on sale, it's going to be like, hey.
0: Partner up.
1: We're going to help each other not buy five each. We'll just buy five between the two of us.
3: 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Weekends are wilder. When you start Friday with Big D and Bubba.
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6: 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But the city didn't get here overnight. Just over a decade ago, Detroit hit rock bottom. This city felt forgotten, paralyzed by political fighting. Jobs were few, crime was high, and people were leaving. That's when Mike Duggan got to work. As our mayor, he led. He took action. 30,000 new jobs, pushing Detroit's unemployment rate to its lowest point in 33 years. He cut violent crime in half, added 350 more police officers, and installed 65,000 new streetlights. 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While others talk, Mike Duggan delivered. 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
9: Mostly cloudy today, chance of showers, highs into the 70s. Complete weekend forecast in just a few moments. Now, big country news. President Trump left China this morning. No major announcements on the trip, but the visit showed signs of a stabilized relationship between the two countries. Events this weekend include Zoo de Mac bicycle ride from Boyne Highlands to Mackinac Island. 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The Alpenfest Car Show in Gaylord tomorrow. Sheboygan County 4-H hosting a benefit silent auction at the fairgrounds Saturday, followed by bump and run racing in front of the grandstand. The beach cleanup taking place Sunday morning in the Sheboygan area on Duncan Bay and Gordon Turner Park. And the Sheboygan County Flood Fundraiser is set for Sunday afternoon at the Sheboygan Knights of Columbus Hall. Yesterday in New York, the Mets swept the Tigers, winning the final game of that series 9-4.
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2: 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Community people you know. Here is our forecast across Big Country. Cloudy today, chance of showers, temperatures into the 70s this afternoon. Tonight, partly cloudy, chance of rain overnight, low in the 50s. For the weekend, clouds Saturday, chance of showers early, then clearing skies. Highs tomorrow, mid-70s. Partly sunny Sunday with highs in the low 70s.
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1: Is this Big D and Bubba?
2: It is. Who's this?
1: Skyler.
3: Skyler, what's happening?
2: What's going on, Skyler? Big Sky.
3: We've been waiting on Skyler to call.
1: Can I give out a shout out to Miss Ferguson from fourth grade?
3: Yeah.
1: First teacher.
2: Okay. All right. What's going on with Miss Ferguson?
1: She's my fourth grade teacher, and she was the best teacher I've ever had before.
3: Wow.
2: Okay. All right.
3: That's awesome.
2: All right. You know, say hi to Miss Ferguson and her husband. Is she happily married?
1: Yes.
2: Okay.
3: What?

0: I don't know. It just kind of sounded like something, you know. Oh. Remember you get a crush on a teacher?
1: Oh, yeah.
0: And you call the radio station to send a song out to her?
1: Yeah.
0: Is that specific enough for you?
1: Sorry, Miss Ferguson. I am for real.
0: So, well, we did it for you, Skylar. And, hey, good luck with all that.
2: Also, I love your show. Me and my mom love your show.
1: Oh, that's awesome.
0: Thanks, man.
1: Well, Skylar, I'm glad we got to talk today.
0: All right, buddy. See you later.
1: Take care.

0: much health sick.
1: No, Napoleon.
2: It's not Friday night yet.
1: It's Friday.
2: Yes, it's Friday. Let's get this party started.
3: It's an unbelievable date.

0: and Bubba. News broke yesterday. Lainey and Duck got married. Lainey Wilson and Duck are now officially official.
1: Yeah, we're talking about ticks and, you know,
0: all the tick-borne diseases and stuff like that. Yeah.
1: This guy had a, he's on hold. He's had a tick story, I guess.
0: All right. Go ahead, man.
2: Hi. How you guys doing?
1: Yeah, man.
2: All right. You'll never forget this story, I'm telling you what. So, my older brother, he lives up in North Dakota, right? Him and his wife went out west to visit his wife's sister. Well, they're all sitting in the front room one evening, and their sister's little daughter comes walking in the front room, bunch of stuff all over her face. And he asked the little girl, what have you been doing? And she said, oh, I've been eating the grapes off the dog.
1: Stop. Don't.
3: And I'm out.
1: Thank you for calling.
3: I'm out.
1: Have a great rest of your day. Holy moly, no. No.
2: So, I told my brother, so I could have gone my whole life without hearing.
1: Yeah,
2: that
1: and
2: story.
1: Now you have just spread the disease. Carson is quitting the. She's gone. She is resigned.
0: Walked out on us.
1: We will never see her again.
0: That's the nastiest thing I think I've ever heard.
1: We only have 17 listeners, sir.
0: 16.
1: 6, 15,
0: 14,
1: 12, 11.
0: Oh my gosh,
1: we're launching. well, thank you for that. You can't say anymore.
0: You don't understand how this works, sir.
1: We put you on hold. It's over. It's done. He's over. He's done. No more of that guy.
0: Okay, now wait.
1: But thank you for calling.

0: Congrats again to Laney and Duck. They got married last weekend in Tennessee. It's Big D and Bubba, 1-800-667-8686.
1: Boy, your thing talking about giving graduates a like money and that kind of stuff, I think it hit a nerve, I think.
0: Oh, yeah, I know it did, because believe me, I caught it. My DMs blew up. I had people reaching out. Friends were texting me. I'm like, what? Yeah, so what if I'm not going to give your kid a check for graduating? I mean, come on. They graduated. You did your job. I mean, I understand it. If that is your actual job that you get paid for, then you get paid. But school is, that's the job you do to get to your job.
2: Good morning. I just wanted to make a comment about your graduation money, party, et cetera.
0: Oh, here we go again.
2: Well, no. I can't say either way. I don't have any children, but I would be curious to know if you personally received money when you graduated.
1: Are you kidding me?
0: I did not.
1: What?
0: I did not. You know why?
1: No.
0: Because it was back in the day. And back in the day, they went, cool. We didn't have grad parties.
1: No.
0: We didn't really, you know what our party was? Graduation.
2: Yeah,
0: I mean,
2: no,
0: literally.
2: I'm the oldest of 11, and we didn't have the luxury of doing any of that. We had a little family gathering, but there was no money exchange.
0: It's a grift. I'm telling you, this whole thing is just a scam. It is just a way for people to get stuff. You might as well just open up a GoFundMe for breathing.
1: Yeah. It's kind of like the tip culture, you know, where you have to tip everyone for everything.
0: Yeah, I understand servers and things like that.
1: Yeah,
0: I get that.
1: But yes.
0: Not everybody all the time for everything. And the worst is when they flip that little screen around. And it's like somebody who's, you know,
3: now we've gone off topic.
1: I know. That, it irks me so much because they go, oh, and here's just a little question for you. I'm like, this isn't a little question. This is you wanting me to give you money because you made a coffee for me. What?
3: You're grumpy, guys.
2: I get it. I grumpy, guys. Nope.
1: See you, girl.
0: Thank you.
1: Later.
0: Bye-bye.
1: Bye.
0: By the way, I do tip my baristas. You know, you make me a coffee,
1: too.
0: You're going to get a tip.
3: Getting it off their chest.
0: And I always put it, I always pick the middle one. Because you go too high and then you're showing off. You go too low and
3: Shut
0: then they judge you.
1: No way.

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1: Hey, what's up? Good morning.
2: Hey. So I heard you guys talking about graduation gifts and everything.
0: Mm-hmm.
2: And how you guys don't agree with them because we did what we were supposed to.
1: Yeah, that's right. That is right.
2: When I graduated in 2025, I got $416, and I was perfectly okay with that.
0: Of course you were. You were the recipient of almost $500.
1: Yeah, I'd be okay with that, too.
2: Well, I mean, if you got that money, would you be okay with it?
1: Yeah, that's what I just said.
0: Yeah.
2: Exactly.
0: But do you deserve that
1: We're
0: money?
1: Not giving... Listen, you graduated. We got it. If we didn't give you $20 or something, that's fine. But like almost $500 because you just...
0: You did your thing.
1: Okay.
0: You actually survived high school. Maybe that's how we look at it.
1: Yeah, I guess.
0: Now, the schools are crazy now. I mean, you know.
2: But how many times could we have dropped out every day? And how many times did we complain about going to school?
1: Yeah.
2: But for us to make it...
3: How many times did your parents have to get up and go to a job they didn't want to put food on your table and clothes on your back?
0: How many times?
3: And to pay for those extracurricular activities. Hey, why weren't you giving them $500?
0: That's what I was going to say. Why have you not paid your parents back for changing your diapers?
1: You should run away right now.
2: I pay my dad back. I buy my dad breakfast every morning.
0: No, that's not bad.
1: Okay.
3: That's cute.
0: You know,
1: you could have lied. I don't know.
3: Yay.
1: Well, all right. Well, listen, yeah, we've stated our points. We'll stay on this side. You stay on that side.
2: All right.
1: We'll see you later.
2: All right. See ya.
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0: And we're Big D and Bubba, 1-800-667-8686.
1: Good morning. I heard something the other day. Would you like to know the date that you die?
0: No, never. Never.
1: Some people are saying yes.
0: Yeah.
1: Majority of people say no.
0: Yeah. Why would you want to know that? I never understood that, because that argument's been going around for a long time. I'm good with, like, maybe, hey, you'll live into this decade. I think that would be fine. I mean, then, you know, okay, I've got lots of life between now and then, or, hey, I don't, so I need to go ahead and do these things and be with my family and all that kind of stuff. But other than that, I don't want to know the exact date. Nobody. Oh, no.
1: I mean, just something to think about.
0: I mean, also think about this. If you knew the exact date of the day you died, let's say it were tomorrow, would you leave the house?
1: Absolutely. Live my life to the fullest.
0: But like, what if that's what causes you to die? And if you say, no, I wouldn't leave the house, well, what if that's when you're struck by a meteorite? I mean, that's the crazy thing. I would never want to know.
1: It is what it is. Your day is your day.
0: Yeah, exactly. That's why I don't want to know.
1: All right,
0: brother.
1: Have a wonderful day, guys.
0: You too. Thanks for turning this all dark.
1: All right. Bye.
0: Later.

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7: Cloudy today, maybe some rain, highs into the 70s. Complete weekend forecast coming up. Now, Big Country News. In Grand Traverse County, a Cadillac man was killed, two others hospitalized in a three-vehicle crash on M37. State police say it happened Tuesday just after 5 p.m. A Chevy Impala, reportedly with two occupants, was traveling east on Miller Road and attempted to cross M37 to reach M113. The Impala was struck by a northbound pickup. After that collision, both vehicles were pushed into a third vehicle, a Jeep that was stationary on M113. The Jeep was driven by a 33-year-old Traverse City woman. She was not injured. Driver of the Impala, a 44-year-old man from Cadillac, was taken to the hospital where he later died from his injuries. His passenger, a 22-year-old Manton man, was hospitalized with non-life-threatening injuries. Driver of the pickup, a 59-year-old Traverse City man, was also hospitalized with injuries, but no names have been released. This is it. NBA playoffs, a must win for the Detroit Pistons, game six at the Cleveland Cavaliers. Cleveland leads it 3-2. Tip off tonight, 7 p.m. on Prime Video. Game seven, if necessary, would be back in Detroit on Sunday. I'm Mike Grisdale.
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7: Here is our forecast across Big Country. Cloudy today, chance of showers,

0: temperatures into the 70s this afternoon. Tonight, partly cloudy, chance of rain overnight, low in the 50s. For the weekend, clouds Saturday, chance of showers early, then clearing skies. Highs tomorrow, mid-70s. Partly sunny Sunday with highs in the low 70s.
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0: talking apps.
1: What you got, Carson?
2: Do you guys use the Yuka app?
1: Nope.
2: Okay.
3: What is it?
2: It's you scan. You can scan food. You can scan personal healthcare items.
3: How do you spell it, first of all?
2: Y-U-K-A. And what it does is it gives you ingredients, nutritional value, additives, and it rates it on a scale of 0 to 100.
1: Oh, I've seen that.
2: Yeah. And so the thing is, a lot of people use it for food. You can use it, let's say you're trying to eat healthy, but you're still, you want pretzels. You can go scan the various pretzels, and it'll tell you the differences in nutritional values just based on a score. Like, oh, this one's 40 out of 100. It's all right. This one's 52. Mm. Oh, this one is 75 because it's got more fiber in it. But you can also use it for things like makeup or lotions. And because people are trying to save money and we've all been brainwashed into the more that we pay for those kind of cosmetic items, whether it's shampoo, that we all think it's better, right? But if you go and you use this app, you'll find that some of the stuff you're finding at the dollar store is actually really good, or something that maybe you're getting at the drugstore you feel like is a bargain, but it's on brand or on par with some of those things that cost three times as much. So it's a really good way to save that money and do your comparisons.
3: I was going to say, I love that you've bought into this because you're helping not just us, but everybody.
2: Mm-hmm. Yeah, speaking as somebody who is currently with a face full of her dollar store products.
1: Oh, really?
2: Yeah,
1: how's that working out? You like
2: honestly?
1: Them? Can you tell?
2: I feel like it's better.
3: I was going to say, your makeup looks great today.
2: Thank you. Like, their lip liner, y'all, it's $1.25, and I've never had something stay on this long.
1: That's just all DG stuff, Dollar General stuff?
2: It's actually Dollar Tree. It's okay. Even cheaper. But I use their serums. I can't stop touching my face at that. I'm like, oh, my gosh, it's like glass. Look at the reflection. It's so hydrated. But honestly, I've been using this app to try to gauge what the ingredients are. And it's really easy to be able to just go wherever it is that you're shopping, that you can scan and figure out what's going to work for you and also hopefully save you some money because you realize some of the cheaper stuff is just as good.
3: All right. And the app is Yuka. Y-U-K-A. And it's available for Android and Apple.
2: And it's free. Yep. So you just scan. It gives you a breakdown.
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6: Mostly cloudy today, chance of showers, highs into the 70s. Complete weekend forecast in just a few moments. Now, big country news. President Trump left China this morning. No major announcements on the trip, but the visit showed signs of a stabilized relationship between the two countries. Events this weekend include Zoo de Mac bicycle ride from Boyne Highlands to Mackinac Island. 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The Alpenfest Car Show in Gaylord tomorrow. Sheboygan County 4-H hosting a benefit silent auction at the fairgrounds Saturday, followed by bump and run racing in front of the grandstand. The beach cleanup taking place Sunday morning in the Sheboygan area on Duncan Bay and Gordon Turner Park. And the Sheboygan County Flood fundraiser is set for Sunday afternoon at the Sheboygan Knights of Columbus Hall. Yesterday in New York, the Mets swept the Tigers, winning the final game of that series 9-4.
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6: Here is our forecast across Big Country. Cloudy today, chance of showers, temperatures into the 70s this afternoon. Tonight, partly cloudy, chance of rain overnight, low in the 50s. For the weekend, clouds Saturday, chance of showers early, then clearing skies. Highs tomorrow, mid-70s. Partly sunny Sunday with highs in the low 70s.
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1: Good morning, gentlemen. How are you?
2: Can't complain. What's happening, brother?
1: I got you a joke, if you can handle a good joke this morning.
0: We need a good one,
2: yeah.
0: Not just a mediocre one.
1: What did the judge say when the lawyer farted in the courtroom?
2: What?
1: Odor in the court. Odor. Odor in the court.
2: Man. Yeah. All right. Well...
0: Hey, I mean, he's not wrong,
2: yeah.
0: And it is kind of cute. And if I'm 6 years old, I'm telling that one today.
2: Yeah. We'll see you, man.
1: Have a good one.
3: Hit it. It's Friday.

working on doing all the wrong things right. It's finally Friday with Big D and Bubba.

0: Sam Hunt with Big D and Bubba. And in case you haven't heard, the news dropped yesterday. Lainey Wilson and Duck got married on the 10th. The news broke and everybody freaked out. So congrats to them. Very happy for both of them. 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
1: Hey, Brian Smith is joining us. He's with ADI. It's an audio description initiative. Fancy name. Hey, Brian, good morning to you, brother. Thanks for coming on.
2: Oh, absolutely. Thanks for having me. We appreciate you guys taking the time to talk to us.
0: Is this the thing that we were talking about the other day?
1: Yes. So what they're doing is, for the first time, for the Morgan Wallen show this weekend where's it at? It's at the University of
2: Gainesville, Florida.
1: And so what you guys are doing is, for those who are blind or low vision communities, they call it. Tell us what you're doing exactly.
2: Yeah, so we're providing audio description services. And what that means exactly is that we're filling in all of the non-audio content of the concert for the fan of Morgan Wallen. So anything such as costume changes, fan interaction, what's being displayed on the video wall, light changes that might signify something, anything that's going on that you would need your eyes to see, there'll be somebody back in the sound booth, probably somewhere in the stadium, and describing that to a person who will be wearing an earpiece, and they'll be getting all that missing information. This way people can laugh together and clap together and cheer together and, you know, all the same things. We want the fan experience.

0: exactly the same for the low vision blind community as it is somebody that is sighted and gets all that information through visual cues.
1: I think this is brilliant because, like, Morgan always does a walkout, and it's always a surprise. Who's he going to walk out with tonight?
2: Yeah.
1: And, you know, the crowd goes crazy when they see the person with Morgan as they're coming out of the tunnel. Sure. But in this case, now the person who doesn't have sight is going to know Morgan Wallen is walking out with Mel Gibson or whomever he picks for that night.
2: Yeah. So this is the first time. Are you guys going to try and do this for more Morgan Wallen shows or just shows in general, concerts?
0: You know, that would be up to him and his team. We would love to go to every show with him.
2: I bet.
1: Me too.
2: I thought it was really cool. He was all in on it, man.
0: Yeah, so the cool thing is that, you know, we've done it for some smaller concerts in the past. We started it doing ballets and theater. We're starting to move into sports. So as the technology catches up, we're able to do it at more live events. And the whole goal of the audio description initiative is that this becomes so so accepted and expected by the low vision blind community that more and more, if you're not doing it, you're the outlier.
2: Right.
0: You know what I mean? So what we're really hoping that doing something on this level with Morgan Wallen at the University of Florida, one of the biggest stadiums here in the state of Florida and on a scale of this size, with the press picking it up, we're hoping that it brings more attention to it, that other acts and other promoters are going, hey, we need to have this because we have people that are wanting to come that maybe don't come.
2: Yep.
0: Yeah. Or maybe it's not as good of experience. Like, my wife does everything with me. And she says, she's like, it's a great time, but sometimes she's waiting for me to lean over. What just happened?
2: Yeah.
1: Right. Yeah. I think this is great. This is literally just like sighted people watching Netflix with the subtitles on.
2: Yeah.
1: And it's the exact,
0: exactly.
1: It's the exact thing. I think this is genius. I think it's brilliant. And I love, Brian, that you guys are spearheading this.
2: If you want to get more information, go to weareadi.org. Weareadi.org. You can help them out, contact them. You can donate if you want to help out as well. Brian, enjoy the show, and thanks for coming on, and make sure you get a t-shirt.
0: Absolutely. We appreciate you guys having us on.
2: See you, Brian.
0: Guys.
2: See you. Bye-bye.

0: 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Morgan Wallen with Big D and Bubba, 1-800-667-8686.
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2: My Facebook feed right now is full of people posting pictures of like their graduates and that kind of stuff.
1: Yeah.
2: And it's so weird. Like, it's really...

0: weird seeing pictures of my friend's kids, you know, in their senior photos because they look like them.
1: Yeah, it's
0: back
1: it
0: in
1: weird.
0: The day.
1: Yeah, you get confused. You're like, because you remember them like
0: I remember them the way that their kid looks look right now. It's weird. Really strange, man.
1: That's weird. Yeah, I've been through this. But hey, you know, so that's good though. At least they look like them.
0: The truth.
1: Well, you don't look like him, but you look like that other one.
0: Do you know
1: school.
0: Who the mother is?
1: Yeah.
0: Yes, we do. It's pretty obvious.

0: does a goodbye go? It's Jason Aldean with Big D and Bubba.
1: You know, I did last night is a good friend of our family, actually next door neighbors. Their son graduated college, and he texted me, and I said, "Hey, I didn't send any money. I just said, 'Hey, congrats!' I sent him a text on graduation and all that." And he said, "You know," he goes, "I would love to come over and take like a cooking lesson." I go, "Well, come on over, man." I go, "What do you want to work on?" He goes, "I love your smash burgers, and I don't know how to do a good steak, but I got a cast iron skillet for graduation. I go, let's go." So I taught him how to season his a cast iron skillet, and then used my cast iron skillet and just kind of walked through, how I do a steak and how to do smash burgers. And we just had a great time. It was him and our oldest son as well. He needs to learn how to do it as well. And so it's kind of a neat, if you don't want to do like cash money, teach a skill.
0: That's actually
1: a kid.
2: That's brilliant. A really great idea.
1: We had a blast. And, he's into it. And so he's like asking really good questions. And he's like, "Hey, I heard about this." I'm like, "That's stupid. Don't do that. And hey, you should maybe try that."
0: What about doing the coffee thing? Like people, they marinate their steaks in coffee. Have you seen that?
1: No.
0: Dark roast coffee, and you do it for like overnight, and then it's supposed to be great.
1: Really?
0: I don't know. I was asking you. I saw a video on it, and I'm like, "Oh, that sounds interesting."
1: They sounds said like your burnt butter lady. Which, by the way, she came up in conversation last night.
0: Yeah. Oh, did she?
1: Yeah, because I was talking about, hey, when you're going to add garlic, but make it the last thing you do. As soon as you start to smell it in the pan, it's done. Don't keep going. You'll burn it. I could just like butter. You'll burn butter, but.
0: I would
2: brown
0: be worried that
2: she, brown butter's awesome.
0: I would be worried that she would hear it, but she pretty much checked out that day.
1: Dude, I will never forget that. This is a girl that Bubba dated, and she was like, "Yeah, are you dealing about burnt butter?" And Bubba asked me because I cook a lot. I'm like, "No, burnt butter is bad. It's bitter. It's gone past where it needs to be." And we talk about it on the air the next day, and it was the only time her and her son listened to the show.
0: The first time she listened.
1: Ever. What are the chances of that? Like, turns the radio on, and it's me, like, trashing
0: that her. That was God saying, "You know what?
1: God.
0: You don't need this one." And he was talking to her.

0: Bubba. Happy Friday, y'all.
1: I'm U.S. Transportation Secretary Sean Duffy.
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15: 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Baseball, yesterday in New York, Mets sweep the Tigers, beating them yesterday 9-4. Most of Detroit's offense came on a three-run homer by Gage Workman. Tigers now 19-25. They're home tonight against the Blue Jays. Ty Madden gets the start for Detroit. NBA playoffs, it's a must-win for the Detroit Pistons tonight. Game 6 at Cleveland. Cavaliers lead it 3-2. Tip-off tonight, 7 o'clock on Prime Video. Game 7 back in Detroit on Sunday. The complete 2026 NFL schedule was released last night. Lions will open the regular season September 13th when they host the Saints. Other highlights on their schedule include playing the Patriots in Munich November 15th and hosting the Bears on Thanksgiving Day

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0: topless in a hotel room. It's Luke Combs with Big D and Bubba, and this part of the show is brought to you by O'Reilly Auto Parts. 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
1: Got a text message that says, hey, you got... four gals who, it says four big fans listening on a 7-hour drive. We just graduated with our master's in nursing. Woo! Can we get a shout out? Oh, we're doing better than that. We're calling you gals. I'm assuming it's gals.
0: You say
1: gals.
0: It's gals. You don't know.
1: I don't know. It could be
0: four people.
1: It could be four
0: humans. Yeah, you could.
1: You can be a nurse, a guy, a nurse, whatever.
0: I like how you're walking this back.
1: I sound like Larry. I'm like my dad. Hey, what's up?
2: Hello.
1: Hi, it's Big D and Bubba. What's going on?
2: It's Big D and Bubba. Hold on. I got to put you on speaker.
1: Okay.
2: Okay, is this the real Big D and Bubba or like the phone Big D and Bubba?
0: What do you mean the phone Big D and Bubba? It's always the same Big D and Bubba.
1: Yeah, it's always us.
2: Well, you know, we didn't know if there's like a fake Big D and Bubba who fields the calls before we get to speak to the real Big D and Bubba.
1: Oh, no, no. We are not that big. We wish. We need more people.
2: This is awesome.
1: What happened? You guys graduated. What are you all doing?
2: Yeah, so we just graduated on Friday with our master's, and then we headed down to do a little review before we take our certification exams. Mm-hmm. And once we do, we will be... the next and best nurse practitioners.
0: I love that. Congratulations.
1: Yeah,
0: and,
1: way to go.
0: You know, being a nurse practitioner is brilliant because you don't have all the doctor drama on top of you. You know, like, what's the word I'm looking for? You don't have
1: like
0: all the liability.
1: Yeah,
0: it's smart.
1: What is that? What is a practitioner? What does that mean?

0: what does that mean? It means that, you know, we're smarter because we didn't go through all the same school and spend all that time and money, but we get to do a lot of the same stuff.
1: Right.
0: So we still see patients. We still diagnose and prescribe, but we're not doctors, and we still love our doctors, so we can't talk too much crap about them.
2: Nice. Well, okay, can everyone do a big shout? Just say your name. Go around the car there and say your name.
3: Clockwise.
2: Yeah, go ahead. Clockwise. Get this together, nurses. Let's go.
0: So this is Desiree. We love you, Big D and Bubba.
4: This is Jessica.
2: Hey.
4: Jessica, we love you. This is Nicole.
3: Desiree, Jessica, Nicole, and wait, one more?
4: Yeah, and Caitlin.
3: Hey, Caitlin.
2: What up? We love y'all. Congratulations.
3: Congratulations.
2: And thanks for reaching out to us.
0: Hey, thanks for calling us. Do we get to be on the radio?
3: Yeah. You're on the radio right now.
2: What?

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8: Cloudy today, maybe some rain, highs into the 70s. Complete weekend forecast coming up. Now, Big Country News. In Grand Traverse County, a Cadillac man was killed, two others hospitalized in a three-vehicle crash on M37. State police say it happened Tuesday just after 5 p.m. A Chevy Impala, reportedly with two occupants, was traveling east on Miller Road and attempted to cross M37 to reach M113. The Impala was struck by a northbound pickup. After that collision, both vehicles were pushed into a third vehicle, a Jeep that was stationary on M113. The Jeep was driven by a 33-year-old Traverse City woman. She was not injured. Driver of the Impala, a 44-year-old man from Cadillac, was taken to the hospital where he later died from his injuries. His passenger, a 22-year-old Manton man, was hospitalized with non-life-threatening injuries. Driver of the pickup, a 59-year-old Traverse City man, was also hospitalized with injuries, but no names have been released. This is it. NBA playoffs, a must win for the Detroit Pistons, game six at the Cleveland Cavaliers. Cleveland leads it 3-2. Tip off tonight, 7 p.m. on Prime Video. Game seven, if necessary, would be back in Detroit on Sunday. I'm Mike Grisdale.
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8: Here is our forecast across Big Country. Cloudy today, chance of showers, temperatures into the 70s this afternoon. Tonight, partly cloudy, chance of rain overnight, low in the 50s. For the weekend, clouds Saturday, chance of showers early, then clearing skies. Highs tomorrow, mid-70s. Partly sunny Sunday with highs in the low 70s.
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1: We've been to both Carolinas, seen a big Montana sky, driven up and down the coast a few times, London, Paris, paradise. But ain't got much memory of the scenes, come to think I missed them all. And damn,

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That sunset, cliffs by the sea, and the night rolled in. And you still talk about that moon that I can't recall, but God, I saw.

0: Bubba.
1: Hey, this part of the show is brought to you by NHTSA. You know, when you're in your car and your phone lights up, maybe get a notification or whatever, and you turn, you look. As soon as you look at that phone, man, and not the road, you're driving distracted.
2: What is it like? It takes 1 second to go a couple hundred yards or something crazy like that? It's nuts. That split second can change everything. Reaction time, safety, yours, someone else's. So if you get pulled over, that ticket's a reminder of your mistake. Put the phone away or pay. And again, this part of the show is brought to you by NHTSA.

0: Lauren says, if you give someone uranium, does it then become theiranium? That's great.
1: Nicole says,
0: how are you, Lauren?
1: I might be. Nicole says, I can't find a precise definition for the word ambiguous. Everything I read is unclear, inexact, and open to many interpretations.
0: Pretty great. Justin said, just once, I want the opportunity to dramatically swipe everything off a table to make room for a giant map so I can explain the plan.
1: Yes. And Ryan tweets, considering having my ashes, once I pass, stored in a glass urn, remains to be seen.
0: Remains to be. Get a good tweet. Tag us. We'll see it at Big D and Bubba.
2: Tweet, tweet. That's tasty tweet.
3: Big D and Bubba's tasty tweet.
2: Tweet, tweet.
3: Those tasty tweets.
4: And that's today's Big Delicious and Bubba Tasty Tweets.
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0: Then I don't mind if you do.
1: Don't mind if I do. It's Riley and Ella.
0: I don't mind.
1: And everybody melted down yesterday when the news broke about Lainey Wilson and Duck actually tying the knot on the 10th. So they got married on the 10th. It took about 4 days for the news to break. But yeah, it is officially official.
2: Good morning. How are you guys doing?
3: Good. We're good. How are you?
2: Good. Oh, sorry. Was that too much? I'm sorry. I'll tone it down.
1: What?
2: I'll tone it down for you if I was too much.
1: Oh, no. You could be as much as you want or as little as you want.
3: Yeah, we're good.
2: It's Friday. Come on.
1: Yeah, you're right.
3: Yes, that's right.
2: Some energy going. You have a great day and a wonderful weekend, all right?
1: Thank you. Bye.
3: See ya.
2: Bye-bye.
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0: Hey, the weekend's here. 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
1: Are you gonna have some fun?
2: Yeah!
1: That's just
2: fantastic. Boy, is this great!
3: It's finally Friday with Big D and Bubba.

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1: It's time to open up Big D and Bubba's email. 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
2: This is from David. He says, hey guys, my beautiful daughter Amanda is graduating this year, and I heard a piece of something that you guys played a week ago, and I wanted to know if you could replay it, if you even know what I'm talking about. It has to do with advice dispensed, in quotes.
3: Oh, yes.
2: Yeah, we know what it is. This is actually originally done back in the
3: 80s, 90s, somewhere up in there. And it was like all top 40 and an you know, a little beat and everything behind it. So we countryfied it up a little bit.
2: But everything in here is really good advice. It really is.
4: If I could offer you only one tip for the future, sunscreen would be it. The long-term benefits of sunscreen has been proven by scientists, whereas the rest of my advice has no basis more reliable than my own meandering experience. I will dispense this advice now. Enjoy the power and beauty of your youth. Never mind. You will not understand the power and beauty of your youth until they've faded. But trust me, in 20 years, you'll look back at photos of yourself and recall in a way you can't grasp now how much possibility lay before you and how fabulous you really looked. You are not as fat as you imagine. Do one thing every day that scares you. Sing. Don't be reckless with other people's hearts. Don't put up with people who are reckless with yours. Floss. Don't waste your time on jealousy. Sometimes you're ahead, sometimes you're behind. The race is long, and in the end, it's with yourself. Stretch. Get plenty of calcium. Be kind to your knees. You'll miss them when they're gone. Maybe you'll marry. Maybe you won't. Maybe you'll have children. Maybe you won't. Maybe you'll divorce at 40. Whatever you do, dance. Even if you have nowhere to do it but in your own living room. Get to know your parents.

0: You never know when they'll be gone for good. Be nice to your siblings, because the older you get, the more you need the people you knew when you were young. Travel. Prices will rise. You too will get old. Respect your elders. Don't expect anyone else to support you. Maybe you'll have a trust fund. Maybe you'll have a wealthy spouse. But you never know when either one might run out. Don't mess too much with your hair, or by the time you're 40, it will look 85. Be careful whose advice you buy, but be patient with those who supply it. But trust me on the sunscreen.
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0: Laney. It's Watermelon Moonshine with Big D and Bubba, 1-800-667-8686.
1: So, yeah, Lainey Wilson and her fiancé, now husband, got married on the 10th.
0: And a lot of people are like, is his name really Duck? No, it's not Duck. That's his nickname. It's Devlin. But, I mean, Duck is easier to remember.
1: I like Duck better than Devlin.
0: I like Duck, too. Well, you know what? My grandfather's name was Devlin.
1: Oh, yeah.
0: Yeah, I don't know if it's like some kind of old Cajun thing. I don't know. I have no idea.
1: So it's kind of a neat the way they did it. It was driving down the road and they saw this advertisement for a cavern or something, a cave or something.
0: Yeah.
1: And they're like, hey, you want to get married there? And like, yeah, sure, let's do it. And so that's what they did. And pretty nice little ceremony. It's pretty sweet.
0: A lot of people ask him what was the first dance song. The first dance song was Muscadine Bloodline 1090.

0: Is this going to be the revival of the love song?
1: Ballads? I hope so.
0: We've been talking about this for a while, that there's been a distinct lack of ballads. Yeah, there's a couple here and there. Yeah. But the actual love song, the country wedding song,
1: yeah,
0: has kind of gone kind by like the that, wayside.
1: Like the old John Michael Montgomery. Those kind of stuff, man. I like the way it's kind of, you know, we're going to more traditional.
0: Tracy Bird. I mean, you can go back to the old Lone Star stuff. Big and Rich, remember we need to bring that back.
1: Yeah.
0: I issue a challenge to anybody who loves country music, who writes country music, who performs country music, bring those back. Those ballads were great. Days

0: Days Like These, Friday morning. That is Luke Combs, and we're Big D and Bubba.
1: Did Britney Spears pull a knife on someone? A shank?
0: I don't know how to answer this. Yes, she had a knife in her hand. But she was at a restaurant. This was on Wednesday. She was telling a story to somebody. Apparently, this is Britney's

0: out of the story. The people in the restaurant say that she was, completely unhinged. I don't know.
1: What's the story?
0: So she's in the restaurant. The people are saying that she's going nuts and she's barking at people. She's going, ruff, ruff, ruff, ruff, ruff, ruff, ruff. She's barking at people. She's got a knife in her hand and she's looking manic and all that kind of stuff. And there's this big scene. Brittany's people said, no, she was having dinner and she was telling a story about the neighbor's dog driving her crazy. And so she was like, all it did was bark all the time. Ruff, ruff, ruff, ruff, ruff, ruff, ruff, ruff. And she was cutting her hamburger in half with her knife in her hand. I don't know who to believe.
1: I see both sides of this.
0: I kind of want to go with shaving her head, swinging umbrellas at cars, Brittany. I kind of want to go with that one.
1: This is a good Judge Judy episode.
0: Dude, I miss Judge Judy. Is that still on?
1: I don't know. Judge Judy, one of the richest people in America, by the way. She has...
0: She owned the show, that's why.
1: Yes, man. Like, she is crazy rich.
2: My brother and my mom almost went on that show.
0: For what?
1: Really?
2: Because my mom sued my older brother because he stole money from her.
0: Are you kidding me?
2: And they reached out, and my mom was like, I don't want to embarrass him on live TV, so.
0: What?
1: You're more redneck than we are.
0: Dude, I would have loved, man, I would have been, like, searching for that episode. We'd have been doing a premiere with our listeners.
2: Well, they don't pay for your travel out there.
0: They don't?
2: No.
1: Oh. Did they get it figured out, your family?
2: They got it figured out. Yeah, they love each other again.
1: They did? Good.
3: TGIF. You're getting the weekend kicked off with Big D and Bubba.
0: Hey, it's Big D and Bubba, and very excited for Military Appreciation Month as both of our dads are military veterans.
1: Yeah, man, we all owe our respect and appreciation to our military service members, especially during Military Appreciation Month.
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1: Good morning. How are you?
0: Great. And you?
1: It's good.
0: Woo-hoo!
1: I just wanted to call and tell you guys thank you. And before listening to you guys, I wasn't a really big fan of country music, but now I make it a habit to listen to you guys. Y'all are awesome.
0: Oh,
1: and
0: nice.
1: You make my mornings lighter and fun. And now I look forward to taking my daughter to school every day because she, you know, I think she does it on purpose, but she always misses the bus. And now I'm like, oh, you want me to take you to school? So
2: that's great.
1: Yeah, you missed the bus. Yeah, let me take you. And then I stand in the truck and I'm listening to you guys. And my husband's like, how come you're coming so late? Like, what are you doing? I'm like, I'm in the truck. He's like, what are you doing? I'm like, listening to Big D and Bubba. I'm like, tune in. You can tune in online. He's like, okay. So he gets online, and he's like, oh, man, they're funny. Never what. So, yeah, now we're like, meet to you guys. So
2: wow.
1: Thank you for what you do, and y'all
2: I'm
1: are
2: excited.
1: Awesome. And
2: I'm excited that you're a big fan of country music now. That's awesome.
0: Yeah.
1: Yes, like, I am. And my husband's like, what happened to you? I'm like, I don't know. I just, you know, I always thought that country music was, like, so depressing. But now it's like, it has meaning. You know, Nowadays, music really doesn't have meaning. It's just like...
0: Yeah, it's funny what kind of things you get in your head about certain genres. You know, like if I say hip-hop, you know, if I say rap, you're like, oh, yeah. And immediately...
1: Whatever.
0: Well, like, exactly. Immediately, you have a thing that you think of. And if we say country, then you have a thing you think of. And, you know, for people who aren't fans of country, a lot of those preconceived notions are completely wrong or maybe outdated, I think is the big thing is that, you know, so I think it's cool that you gave us a shot and you're a fan of the music and the show now. That's awesome.
1: Yes, thank you. I even liked your page on Facebook and I was trying to download the app, but I couldn't, I don't remember what to look for in the app.
0: Well, that's easy. You just go and search for Big D and Bubba on the App Store of wherever you get your apps, and you'll find it right there. But either way, thank you so much for calling and making our day.
1: All righty. Thank you very much.
0: Thank you.
1: Have an awesome day. God bless you.
0: Same to you.
1: Bye-bye.
2: Bye.
1: Bye.

0: Kenny Chesney and Carry On with Big D and Bubba. Hope you have a wonderful weekend. Coming up on Monday, we're going to do, of course, big recaps on the ACM Awards. We'll talk about that. Big winners, big losers.
1: The big losers.
0: I can't wait to talk about the big losers. That is Monday. We'll see you then.
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The Chiefs going to be coming to Mount Pleasant Soaring Eagle Casino August 14th. 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Smoke a Little Smoke helping us over into the 10 o'clock hour through another great set of music. How you doing? Steve here with you on Big Country 102.9. Coming up in just a bit, we'll be honoring this week's first responder on First Responder Friday. We'll be sharing a bunch of great music too. Brooks and Dunn, Dierks Bentley. Post Malone on the way. Right now it's Kane Brown with Woman. It's Big Country 102.

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Spent 6 weeks at number one with that song from 2001 off their Steers and Stripes album, Brooks and Dunn. Ain't nothing about you here on Big Country 102.9. Well, it is a Friday, and that means another opportunity to give a tip of the cap and a pat on the back to one of our area first responders. On this First Responder Friday, thanks to Pollard's Quick Lube and Service in Indian River. This week, Sergeant Brett Auger from

0: Sheboygan. Sergeant Auger goes above and beyond, often working hours well past his shift end, all to ensure that the work is done and the city stays safe. With Sheboygan's recent flooding devastation, Sergeant Auger ensured that residents of the city were safely evacuated, helped handle incoming calls, and dealt with the daily emergencies that all occurred at the same time. He deserves to be recognized for his dedication and the effort he puts into his duties every day. Brett always goes above and beyond to make sure that, well, everybody's at ease all the time. Abby sent in the nomination, and we thank you for that, Abby. Sergeant Brett Auger of Sheboygan, we speak your name. We thank you for all that you do on this First Responder Friday here at Big Country 102.9.
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Go ahead and make mine a double. Post Malone and Blake Shelton, Pour Me a Drink here on Big Country 102.9. Heading into the weekend, really doesn't look all that bad. We'll have some chances of rain this morning. Expect it to be dry through the afternoon and evening, maybe even get a mix of sun and clouds. We'll have highs 60s to low 70s, depending on where you're at. The weekend, chance for some showers overnight tonight into Saturday morning. After that, things will clear out, mix of sun and clouds, and highs 70s to low 80s. That ain't so shabby. Sunday, just a mix of sun and clouds with highs 60s and 70s once

0: Well, we'll have a couple more rounds of registration for you today, and then we'll be drawing big winners for the Donut and Beer Festival coming up June 13th at Turtle Creek Stadium. 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
5: That's the sound of a thriving Detroit. But the city didn't get here overnight. Just over a decade ago, Detroit hit rock bottom. This city felt forgotten, paralyzed by political fighting. Jobs were few, crime was high, and people were leaving. That's when Mike Duggan got to work. As our mayor, he led. He took action. 30,000 new jobs, pushing Detroit's unemployment rate to its lowest point in 33 years. He cut violent crime in half, added 350 more police officers, and installed 65,000 new streetlights. He made sure the people holding the city up, the people who stayed, had a place to live. Helping 12,000 families rebuild homes and investing over $1 billion to make housing

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Once the sun comes up, Randy Houser running out of moonlight here on Big Country 102.9. 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

0: He's up for both the Male Vocalist of the Year and the Entertainer of the Year at Sunday's ACM Awards. Good luck to Cody Johnson. The Fall right there, helping us through our Friday together. It's Steve on duty with you. And the dream of instant riches is out there this weekend. A Mega Millions jackpot tonight, $251 million. That's a quarter of a billion, correct? Wow. And tomorrow's Powerball drawing, I'd be more than happy with $86 million. 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
2: 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He is housebroken, loves car rides, and does well with other dogs and cats. 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

Working through another great set of country, it's Jordan Davis and Turn This Truck Around on Big Country 102.9. Well, we're already at Friday, and hopefully we can come up with a winner this week. We've got a four-digit jackpot for our Big Money Secret Sound, up to $1,025 to, whoever can identify that secret sound that stumped us for, quite some time now. I'll be listening a little bit later on this hour. We'll have your next chance to play and maybe win big money with the Big Money.

Well, whoever can identify that secret sound that stumped us for, quite some time now. I'll be listening a little bit later on this hour. We'll have your next chance to play and maybe win big money with the Big Money Secret Sound, Citizens National Bank and Big Country 102.9. They called them.

0: He's playing back-to-back nights in Green Bay this weekend at Lambeau Field, and he's made it a point to only play shows on the weekend of late. That way he can be around during the week to be a dad. I think that's very noble, Luke Combs. Beer Never Broke My Heart here on Big Country 102.9. 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

0: She leads all nominees for the ACMs on Sunday. She's got 9 nods. You can stream the award show on Amazon Prime Video. Megan Maroney, 6 months later, here on Big Country 102.9. Rolling through some of the best ever made in great big sets. Kane Brown still to come. Riley Green's on the way. Kenny Chesney here. 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

0: Kane Brown with help from Lauren Elena. What ifs on Big Country 102.9. Lauren's going to be a part of the 100th National Cherry Festival coming up July 6th. It's a Monday. She'll be playing in concert with Chase Matthew. And, well, we're proud to be the presenting radio station for that big show. 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
4: Time for a news update. A fatal crash reported in Grand Traverse County. State police out of Traverse City say a 44-year-old Cadillac man was killed, two others hospitalized. Happened just after 5 p.m. Tuesday with a three-vehicle crash on M37 near M113 in Mayfield Township. No names have been released yet. A new traffic signal on US 31 at the entrance to Traverse City State Park will be activated to flash mode starting today. The signal will initially provide a flashing amber caution light for US 31 traffic and a flashing red stop light for those exiting from the state park. Once the nearby project at the US 31 Three Mile Road intersection is completed later this month, the signal will then be fully operational. Events this weekend include Zoo to Mac bicycle ride from Boyne Highlands to Mackinac City and then on to Mackinac Island. The annual North Emmett Garage Sale features a couple dozen locations today and tomorrow. Alpenfest Car Show in Gaylord tomorrow. Sheboygan County 4-H hosting a benefit silent auction tomorrow afternoon at the fairgrounds. That's followed by the bump and run racing Saturday in front of the grandstand. And the Sheboygan County Flood Fundraiser set to go Sunday afternoon, Knights of Columbus Hall in Sheboygan. Tonight's Mega Millions jackpot worth $251 million. NBA playoffs, it's a must-win tonight for the Detroit Pistons. It's Game 6 at Cleveland, 7 o'clock tip-off on Prime Video. In baseball, Mets beat the Tigers yesterday 9-4. Detroit back home tonight against the Blue Jays. I'm Mike Grisdale.
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Got a couple of opportunities to catch him in the Mitten State. He'll be playing Van Andel Arena in Grand Rapids June 13th, then Soaring Eagle in Mount Pleasant on July 3rd. Jelly Roll Liar here on Big Country 102.9. Rolling us into the 12 o'clock hour, a Friday edition of your Takeout Tunes with Tri-County Building Centers. 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Something we can play for you? 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

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We come-

0: He's opening up for Luke Combs this weekend. A couple of big shows at Lambeau Field in Green Bay, Wisconsin. 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

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Thanks to Tri-County Building Centers. 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Scotty McCreary, Cabin of Solo. 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

0: Still had a little bit of shower activity happening up in the UP and maybe a little bit around the tip of the mitt, but everything's expected to clear out here before too long and leave us with a pretty decent afternoon, at least partly cloudy skies and temps in the 60s to low 70s. That's not too bad. Some rain showers develop overnight. Maybe they'll stick around Saturday morning. Should clear out in time for us to go have some fun at the Otsego County Sportsplex, the Alpen Car Show, coming up on Saturday. The fundraiser for Alpen Fest, 10 until 1 is when it's open for public viewing. 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I hope you get a chance to come on out. 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

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Well, my backup plan for retirement has always just been hitting the lottery, and there's instant riches out there tonight. $251 million for the Mega Millions draw. 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

0: That song came off her 1990 album Rumor Has It, which was just picked by the Library of Congress for preservation in the National Recording Registry for its cultural, historical, or aesthetic importance in the nation's recorded sound history. Reba McEntire. If you take out tunes on a Friday with Tri-County Building Centers, got time to squeeze in a couple of more. We'll take care of this, and, well, we'll get right back to it here on Big Country 102.9.
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Go, Joe, with a good take on that one. Traveling Soldier, working through another great set of music into the 1 o'clock hour. How you doing? It's Steve riding with you on Big Country 102.9. Got another crack at you, trying to win some of that big money. It's coming up here a little bit later on this hour. The Big Money Secret Sound with Citizens National Bank. Just keep your ears peeled for your next opportunity to play. Great music. Well, we got plenty.

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0: So there was a time when a divorce would happen that the big fights would be over who gets the house, the cars, the kids. But this woman had a more interesting item that she wanted in their final settlement. Luke Combs there, sleepless in a hotel room. We introduce you to 33-year-old Layden Richardson, who got a divorce a little while ago. And when the judge asked her what she wanted in the final settlement, she said, "All I want is the car, the dog, and his Netflix password." It was a little tongue-in-cheek at the time, but it was actually written into the official divorce decree. She said she would retain access to the Netflix password indefinitely. And that's worth something, since Netflix is kind of constantly hiking their prices up. She still has access to the account with her own profile intact, but it may not last forever. Because if he decides to cancel the subscription, well, she'll just be out. She said, "I wasn't being cruel or vindictive. It was just one small thing at the end of a really heavy process. I want the car, the dog, and the Netflix password." Well, priorities, I suppose. More great music's on the way. Corey Kent and Coe Wetzel next. Big Country 102.9.
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0: All right, let's give away some money. What's the sound?
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0: Great guess, but that's wrong. Thanks for playing.
1: All right, thank you very much.
0: We're going to throw another $25 into the jackpot. We'll hook you up with some dinner certificates. Your next chance to guess will happen between 3 and 4 this afternoon. 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

That was the first single Luke Combs released that he didn't write or co-write himself. A hit in 1988 for Tracy Chapman. 2023 is when

0: And Luke released that version of Fast Car. Wrapping up a great set of music here on Big Country 102.9. Finally, Friday edition. And, well, thanks for letting me be a part of yours. Heading into the weekend, it looks like the weather is going to be a little nicer, a little warmer over the next couple of days. We'll keep our eye on the situation. Probably going to see some rain tonight. Into every life, a little must fall. We'll take care of this. I got great music coming up. How about the late, great Toby Keith? He's next. We're Big Country 102.9.
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Well, I'm assuming I'm not going to get an invite to Taylor Swift and Travis Kelce's wedding, as rumor has it she's personally calling all invited guests in order to help avoid leaks. I don't think she's got my phone number. There she is doing Tim McGraw as we wind it into the 2 o'clock hour. Final and finest for us to share, loaded down with great music, the likes of Max McNown and Garth Brooks. I got Josh Ross coming up. Jelly Roll now and Son of a Sinner. 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I never

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0: Had the bow smoking on that one, playing the fiddle hard. It's Garth Brooks and Colin Baton Rouge wrapping up a great set of music, winding her through another Friday together. It's Steve here with you. 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

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Rolling into another great set of music as we wind our way towards the weekend on a finally Friday. This is a good attitude to have. Alan Jackson and Jimmy Buffett. Hey, it's 5 o'clock somewhere. 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

0: 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I don't know if he's just putting it out there or trying to avoid a mishap on the road, as they'll be touring together a little later this year. 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

I would have to agree with all three of those statements, Mr. Currington. Billy there, God is great, beer is good, people are crazy, as we wind it into another great set of music. Got it loaded down with the goodies, Kane Brown and Lee Bryce coming up. Morgan Wallen now. Yeah, you know him, he's the problem. It's Big Country 102.9.

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0: Inspired by and dedicated to his lovely wife, Caitlin Kane Brown, right there. Woman putting the wraps on a big set of music. Just about going to wrap it up for me as well, Steve, with one foot out the door. But you hang around. Have some fun. Your friend and mine, Greg Fletcher's in here for the next couple of hours. And he'll take good care of you for, the rest of the afternoon, up into the evening. He'll have more chances for you to win the Big Money Secret Sound with Citizens National Bank. And I think he's got a couple of more opportunities for you to get registered for those donut and beer tickets as well. So keep your ears peeled, plus plenty of great country music. I'll be back with you on Monday. We'll get a chance to hang out and do this all over again. Hope you have a great weekend. Hope to get a chance to see some of you out in Gaylord for the big car show tomorrow. In the meantime, till the next time we get a chance to talk, the one thing I like to ask of you, if you would, won't you please take care of one another out there? Do always watch out for that other guy, though, because he's probably not watching out for you. Until then, Steve saying so long for just a while here at Big Country 102.9.
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0: Cody Johnson with The Fall on Big Country 102.9 with Greg Fletcher. Well, happy Friday. We've got a chance to make you especially happy coming up here in just a little bit. $1,075 in the jackpot with Citizens National Bank for the Big Money Secret Sound. So we'll play that for you here in about 10 minutes. See if we can pick up a winner. Also, it's our First Responder Friday, and we'll have today's salute coming up, too.
1: Hang up that red dress. Let down your hair.

0: 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First Responder Friday today, we thank Abby for her nomination. Today we salute Sergeant Brett Auger of Sheboygan. Sergeant Auger goes above and beyond, working hours well past his shift, ensuring that the work is done. The city is safe. With Sheboygan's recent flooding, he ensured that the residents were safely evacuated, handled all kinds of incoming calls, and dealt with the daily emergencies. 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

0: What if I told you there's a festival where the only workout is lifting a donut to your face?
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0: 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We've got the Alpenfest Car Show at the Otsego County Sportsplex in Gaylord. 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
0: Today on the horizon, we're checking out a new one from Coe Wetzel. The song Hurts Like You. Coe's a Texas-born singer and songwriter. He blends country, a little rock, a little hip-hop, maybe a little grunge into his music now and then. His style has been described as outlaw country. He's known for his powerful live performances and has a devoted following. He quickly rose from obscurity to become a popular act in the Texas country scene. Here's Coe Wetzel with Hurts Like You on the Horizon.

0: 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Well, what'd you think of it? 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
9: Time for a news update. A fatal crash reported in Grand Traverse County. State police out of Traverse City say a 44-year-old Cadillac man was killed, two others hospitalized. Happened just after 5 p.m. Tuesday with a three-vehicle crash on M37 near M113 in Mayfield Township. No names have been released yet. A new traffic signal on US 31 at the entrance to Traverse City State Park will be activated to flash mode starting today. The signal will initially provide a flashing amber caution light for US 31 traffic and a flashing red stop light for those exiting from the state park. Once the nearby project at the US 31 Three Mile Road intersection is completed later this month, the signal will then be fully operational. Events this weekend include Zoo to Mac bicycle ride from Boyne Highlands to Mackinac City and then on to Mackinac Island. The annual North Emmett Garage

0: 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Alpenfest Car Show in Gaylord tomorrow. Sheboygan County 4-H hosting a benefit silent auction tomorrow afternoon at the fairgrounds. That's followed by the bump and run racing Saturday in front of the grandstand. And the Sheboygan County Flood Fundraiser set to go Sunday afternoon, Knights of Columbus Hall in Sheboygan. Tonight's Mega Millions jackpot worth $251 million. NBA playoffs, it's a must-win tonight for the Detroit Pistons. It's Game 6 at Cleveland, 7 o'clock tip-off on Prime Video. In baseball, Mets beat the Tigers yesterday 9-4. Detroit back home tonight against the Blue Jays. I'm Mike Grisdale.
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0: Garth and Unanswered Prayers on Big Country 102.9. We got another legend coming to town. Travis Tritt's going to be hitting the stage at the Emmett-Charlevoix County Fair on Wednesday, August 26th. 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
5: You want to funny it up a little?
6: I got a buddy who thinks he speaks Italian. It's very strange. Very strange. He's Italian-American, never been to Italy, never. All my friend can say in Italian are pasta dish names. He doesn't even know any verbs, but he still tries to pull it off. Oh, my mom, she makes a great manicotti. Sorry, what? 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Are you okay? You sound like you're really weird. I have an Irish heritage, I don't do that. 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

Post Malone and Blake Shelton on Big Country 102.9. There's Pour Me a Drink. Well, we're going to kick off the weekend with the All Request Drive at 5. 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
3: Charlie Chaplin is just over a year old and he is full of personality and fun. He is looking for an active family that loves the outdoors as much as he does. Whether it's hiking, long walks, or weekend adventures, Charlie is ready to go. And at the end of the day, he is all about snuggles and belly rubs. He is housebroken, loves car rides, and does well with other dogs and cats. So if you've been searching for a fun-loving dog to share life's adventures with, Charlie is waiting to meet you. Charlie has been neutered, vaccinated, and microchipped. 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

Chris Young, I'm coming over on Big Country 102.9. Well, we're still hoping to break out a little sun for you this afternoon. Mid-70s inland, much cooler near the big waters today. Cloudy and 55 tonight. For tomorrow, cloudy in the morning, then gradually clearing with a high 78. For Sunday, a slight chance of showers in the afternoon, otherwise partly sunny and 73.

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0: Bailey Zimmerman rocking a hard place on Big Country 102.9. Well, enjoy your weekend, but be ready to get qualified for some tickets. We're going to be welcoming Eric Church at Soaring Eagle Casino in Mount Pleasant on August 14th, along with his special guest, Ashley McBride. To score your tickets, listen for The Big Rewind. 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
2: Time for a news update. A fatal crash reported in Grand Traverse County. State police out of Traverse City say a 44-year-old Cadillac man was killed, two others hospitalized. Happened just after 5 p.m. Tuesday with a three-vehicle crash on M37 near M113 in Mayfield Township. No names have been released yet. A new traffic signal on U.S. 31 at the entrance to Traverse City State Park will be activated to flash mode starting today. The signal will initially provide a flashing amber caution light for U.S. 31 traffic and a flashing red stop light for those exiting from the state park. Once the nearby project at the U.S. 31 Three Mile Road intersection is completed later this month, the signal will then be fully operational. Events this weekend include Zoo to Mac bicycle ride from Boyne Highlands to Mackinac City and then on to Mackinac Island. The annual North Emmett Garage Sale features a couple dozen locations today and tomorrow. Alpenfest Car Show in Gaylord tomorrow. Sheboygan County 4-H hosting a benefit silent auction tomorrow afternoon at the fairgrounds. That's followed by the bump and run racing Saturday in front of the grandstand. And the Sheboygan County Flood Fundraiser set to go Sunday afternoon, Knights of Columbus Hall in Sheboygan. Tonight's Mega Millions jackpot worth $251 million. NBA playoffs, it's a must win tonight for the Detroit Pistons. It's Game 6 at Cleveland, 7 o'clock tip-off on Prime Video. In baseball, Mets beat the Tigers yesterday 9-4. Detroit back home tonight against the Blue Jays. I'm Mike Grisdale.
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3: 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But the city didn't get here overnight. 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That's when Mike Duggan got to work. As our mayor, he led. He took action. 30,000 new jobs, pushing Detroit's unemployment rate to its lowest point in 33 years. He cut violent crime in half, added 350 more police officers, and installed 65,000 new streetlights. 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When it was all said and done, Mike Duggan's approach led our city to a new day. While others talk, Mike Duggan delivered. Tell Lansing that's how we lead Michigan forward. Paid for by Put Progress First.
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1: Is it pulling blinds up on a window?
0: No, that's not the secret sound. 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
0: You're welcome. All right, no joy, so we'll put another $25 into the jackpot. $1,125 on Monday morning in the 11 o'clock hour with Steve. You'll have a chance to call and get in your guess then with Citizens National Bank and Big Country 1029.
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Weekend forecast, mostly cloudy, mid-50s tonight. There's a slight chance of showers in the morning tomorrow. Otherwise, cloudy to start and then gradually clearing throughout the day. High in the mid to upper 70s. And for Sunday, partly sunny with a high of 73. 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

0: 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A little inspiration for you Sunday morning. Rise Up Country. 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
1: You know what I miss? I miss the good old days of doing the show where we could do wacky stuff. Do you remember, like, back in the day, I wanted to do kind of like a scavenger hunt where we sent people to, like, a landfill and we said, okay, find these items?
2: Here's where I'm like, yeah, what were we thinking?
1: Yeah, exactly. Like, who knows what kind of stuff is in there? But
2: and then it's usually like, all right, hey, I got this. Hey, way to go. Well, you're not qualified. You're going to meet up with 48 other people, and we're going to see if this key fits. Then you're double qualified, and they're going to light this hoop on fire, and you have to jump through this hoop. That's on fire.
1: I miss those days. I really do.
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